0: He was really cute, you know. He was really cute.
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0: Hmm.
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0: No.

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0: 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All right, cut. Guys, are you kidding me? Are you kidding me? Are you getting this? 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They're getting cut. That's what happens when you work with couples. Oh my gosh. I'm out of here. Woo! Didn't know we were making a porno.
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0: 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We're bound to break and my hands are tied.
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tonight. I feel a romance in the air, and also the humidity. This one's called Smooth, and it's dedicated to the orchids. Just remember, even the smooth, as Indonesian guys say, will look enough.

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